And it's time for those requests. Our first request, we're going out to Port Macquarie and we're saying hello to Jojo out there. Now, Jojo, the Jacksons, Blame It on the Boogie, and Tony Orlando and Dawn, Knock Three Times. And then we're going out to Brookvale and saying hello to Joanne. And Joanne, you wanted Johnny Lee, You Can Fly Like an Eagle, and Elvis Presley, Peace in the Valley. Now, if you'd like to join the list of requests, and I'll tell you they're different today, the phone number is 4625-2768, or you can put it through on our Facebook page, Sounds of MacArthur. Either way, your song hopefully will get through if you get in early enough.

And you're listening to the sounds of MacArthur, and that was Elvis Presley, There'll Be Peace in the Valley. And that went out to Joanne, listening to us there in Brookvale. Now we're going out to Springwood, and we're saying hello to Dave. Now, Dave, you wanted the village people, YMCA, so we're going to be up dancing again. And then we wanted the animals. I like this one, actually, House of the Rising Sun. Now, if you'd like a request on today's show, the phone number is 4625 2768, or you can put it through on our Facebook page, Sounds of MacArthur.

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And you're listening to the sounds of MacArthur. Now we're going out to Amber Vale and we're saying hello to George. Now, George, you wanted the Party Boys. He's going to step on you again. And then we're going out to Mount Druitt and saying hello to Joe. Joe Angry Anderson. Suddenly, I haven't heard that song in a while. And Brendan Wood, give me a little sign. If you'd like to join our list of requests, the phone number is 4625 2768. Or put it through on our Facebook page, Sounds of MacArthur.

And you're listening to the sounds of MacArthur, and that was Brendan Wood with Give Me a Little Sign, and that went out to Joe listening to us there at Mount Druitt. Now we're saying hello to Narelle from Camden, and almost gave you a new area there, Narelle. And you wanted 1927, that's When I Think of You. And then we're going out to Cobbity and saying hello to Marjorie, Frank Ifield, I Listen to My Heart, and Major Matchbox with Rockabilly Rebels. So we're going to be dancing again. And then we're going out to Eldersley and saying hello to a beautiful couple out there, Colleen and John. Fly Me to the Moon, Frank Sinatra and Val Dunigan, The Elusive Butterfly. If you'd like to join the list of requests, the phone number is 4625-2768. And you don't want to speak to me, that's fine. You can go through Facebook and put your requests there.

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We're going out to Girraween and we're saying hello to a lovely lady out there, Doris. Doris Gary Puckett, young girl, and Doris Day, secret love. And then we're going out to Casula and saying hello to another lovely lady, and that's Carol. Carol Delarice, I love this song, Don't You Know, and Engelbert, There Goes My Everything. If you'd like to join the list of requests, 4625 2768, or put it through on our Facebook page, Sounds of MacArthur.

0: And you're listening to The Sounds of MacArthur, and that was Engelbert with There Goes My Everything, and that went out to Carol at Casula. Now we're saying hello to, we're up to Camden. We're saying hello to Kaz. Now, Kaz, you wanted Carry That Weight, Colleen Hewitt and Susie Q with Heartbreak Hotel. And we're saying hello to Shirley, also from Camden, Blue Misty Mountain, Ivy Summerfield, and Don't Forget to Remember Me, Evelyn Berry. You're listening to The Sounds of MacArthur, playing all these great requests from our beautiful listeners.
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0: And you're listening to the sounds of MacArthur, beautiful song from Evelyn Berry, Don't Forget to Remember Me. Now we're going out to, who are we going out to now? Facebook. And we're saying hello to Glenda, who put her request through there. You want a Brian Davies, Dream Girls? And then we're going out to Branlow Hill and saying hello to Terry. Terry, Fly Like a Bird, Boscaggs, and Brooks and Dunn, Neon Moon. And we're saying hello to Marilyn from Oran Park, FR David Woods. You're listening to the Sounds of MacArthur, playing all the great tracks from our lovely listeners.
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And you're listening to The Sounds of MacArthur. That was F.R. David and Words. Beautiful song. Now, I've had phone call from Lynn from the Camden Hospital Auxiliary. Now, they've got a sausage sizzle happening at Bunnings, Gregory Hills. So if you're in the Gregory Hills Bunnings, stop on by and grab a sausage sizzle. And they've also got a Father's Day raffle, and it's a voucher to Bunnings for the value of $100. Now, the ladies are there till 4 p.m. today, so go on out there and support, because, of course, all the proceeds collected will be going to Camden Hospital there, and it benefits the staff and patients of Camden Hospital. You're listening to The Sounds of MacArthur. Now we're going out to Grasmere and saying hello to Bob and Jenny. You wanted Vera Lynn, Lily Marlene, and Elvis Presley, Always on My Mind. We're playing all the great tracks requested by our lovely listeners.

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And now we're going out to, who are we going out to now? We're going out to Rossmore and we're saying hello to Danny out there. Danny, you wanted Tom T. Hall, Pamela Brown and Ronan Keating when you say nothing at all. And then we're saying hello to Agnes from Rossmore, Connie Francis together and Carol King, It Might As Well Rain Until September. Can you imagine rain for the month? I can't imagine it, actually. We haven't seen that much rain at all. You're listening to The Sounds of MacArthur.

And you're listening to the sounds of MacArthur. Now, these two songs went out to Diane at Southwest Rocks, and that was the Brothers Four, Beautiful Brown Eyes. And she's got one coming up now, Connie Francis, Ma, He's Making Eyes at Me.

And that was Carol King, It Might As Well Rain Until September. And that went out to Agnes listening to us there at Rossmore. Now we're saying hello to Kev up there at the mountains. Lovely chatting with you this morning, Kev. You wanted to mustering up the Woolies, bringing you back to your old days. Athol McCoy and Isla Grant, A Single Yellow Rose. And then we're going out to Camden and saying hello to Helen. Thank you for your call, Helen. It was lovely speaking to you. You wanted Luke Bell, Sometimes. This is The Sounds of MacArthur.

And you're listening to the sounds of MacArthur. Now we're saying hello to John and Sue from West Hoxton. You wanted Gene Watson, Forever Ain't Long Enough. Then we're going to Baulkham Hills and saying hello to Marty, The Illusions, Looks Like Trouble. And then we're going to Kings Park and saying hello to Ash, Pick the Right One, Buddy Holly. And then we're saying hello to, the Doobie Brothers. We're saying hello to Michael from Ambervale. You wanted the Doobie Brothers. Listen to the music. And hello to Winston from Fairfield. Now, Winston, you wanted Daniel O'Donnell, Footsteps. We've managed to get that one in. And Tony from Reevesby, After the Loving. Verona and Theo, your song's going to be put on to TJ's. And Tony and Winston, your other songs will be put on to TJ's program as well. You're listening to the sounds of MacArthur.

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4: It is that time of day. It's time for me to say farewell. But before I do that, other programs you may like to listen to on a Sunday, don't forget I've got my gospel program between 9 and 10. Following me, you'll have Young Jack with Broadway Mix. Following Jack from 12 until 2, we've got Isaiah. And then we've got Steps to a Meaningful Life with Morteza. And then Morteza will be starting a diary program from 3 till 4. On Tuesday, we will also have a new program starting. Teza will be starting her new program, and that's 2 till 4 on Tuesday. But what's happening for the remainder of today? Well, after me, you've got TJ with Rock Revival, which is another request show. TJ will take you through until 4 p.m. After 4, we've got Shaky in the Chair from 4 until 7, and then we've got Don Pedro from 7 until 10, and then Shaky gives us 2 more hours of music as well. Till we're together again, listeners, please listen to the words of the final song, Make Me a Channel of Your Peace, and try and live your life by it. God bless all.

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And going down to Bega right now at the Rock Revival with Elvis for you. Paul, thank you so much for your request here at the Rock Revival.

Well, I wound it up to 110. 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That's all there is. There ain't no more. Now, Audie said I'd lost my sense. 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He said, slow down. I see spots. The lines in the road look just like dots. 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With my fenders clicking on the guardrail post, Jack was white as a ghost.

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1: 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You tied my lead and pulled my chain to watch my blood begin to boil.

Good afternoon and welcome to the Sounds of MacArthur. Ian Shakespeare today, well, most Saturday afternoons from 4. Big thank you to TJ and Carmelina, some fantastic programs. Don't forget the music starts here at 6 o'clock on a Saturday afternoon or Saturday morning. Ian Donaghy kicks in till 9 o'clock, then Carmelina, then TJ with your requests. What a great day to sit back and relax and listen to some fantastic music. What are we doing today? Well, it's Roy Orbison versus Gene Pitney, the Battle of the Titans, Part 5 and Part 6. Yes, we'll kick off with Roy Orbison and Gene Pitney, and then Leslie Gore and Cher. So please sit back, relax, and enjoy.

0: You're listening to The Sounds of MacArthur with Ian Shakespeare. Gene Pitney versus Roy Orbison, or Roy Orbison versus Gene Pitney. And as I said the last couple of weeks, it's not a contest. It's just to listen to some great music. And coming up a little bit later on, Cher versus Leslie Gore. We'll take a short break. Back after that with more music, more often, 100.3 FM.
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19 minutes past the hour of 4 o'clock in Saturday afternoon here on the Sounds of MacArthur, Ian Shakespeare, and we've got the Battle of the Titans on part 4, part 5. Now, in that group of songs, we kicked off with Running Scared by Roy Orbison, a 1961 hit for him, got to number 24. Gene Pitney with If I Didn't Have a Dime, 1962, a number 3 hit. Crying by the Big O, 1961, a number 1 hit. And Mecca from Gene Pitney with a number 7 hit for him out of 1963. We'll keep the music rolling, hey? Let's go back to the music. 100.3 FM.

0: You're listening to the sounds of MacArthur, 100.3 FM, and we've got the Battle of the Titans, parts five and part six. Roy Orbison and Gene Pitney, and then we'll have Leslie Gore. And sure, we're going to take a short break for our sponsors. Back after that with a lot more music, so don't go anywhere. At 20 minutes to 5.
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100.3 FM, Saturday afternoon with Ian Shakespeare. Thank you for joining me. I hope you're enjoying the music so far. It's the Battle of the Titans, Part 5. Of course, Roy Orbison versus Gene Pitney, some fantastic songs. And in that group of songs, In Dreams, 1963, a number one song from Roy Orbison. 24 Hours from Tulsa, also out of 1963, a number four hit for Gene Pitney. And that was written by Burt Bacharach and Hal David. Blue by You, 1963, a number one hit for Roy Orbison, and 1964, Who Needs It Now, Gene Pitney, a number five hit. Let's keep the music rolling right up to the news at 5 o'clock.

0: listening to the sounds of MacArthur Saturday afternoon with Ian Shakespeare playing Roy Orbison and Gene Pitney. What a great group of songs there. Last Chance to Turn Around, Gene Pitney, of course, a number one hit in 1965. Pretty Woman, Roy Orbison, 1964, a number one hit. And I'm Gonna Be Strong, Gene Pitney, a 1964 hit, got to number five. Let's get back to the music, 100.3 FM. No, on it, we're going to take a break.
1: 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Oh, hey, did you hear about the girl?

0: But they certainly don't call me Buttons for nothing. I just pushed the wrong button. We got more music more often. And you're on 100.3 FM. Let's take the break this time. Sounds of MacArthur.
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0: Roy Orbison there and Communication Breakdown. I might use that my theme song. I've been in lots of Communications Breakdown the past couple of weeks. Microphone last week, and now my voice. 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

That's the end of Battle of the Sounds, or Battle of the Titans, Part 5. Yes, Gene Pitney and Roy Orbison, and we finished off with four of the best. Something's Got a Hold of My Heart by Gene Pitney out of 1967. You Got It by Roy Orbison, 1989, a number one hit. That was written by Roy Orbison, Jeff Lynne and Tom Petty. Blue Angel, 1975 for Gene Pitney, a number one hit. And Penny Arcade, 1969, and a number one hit for Roy. So we're going to play some girls now. Yes, Leslie Gore and Cher. So please sit back, relax, and enjoy.

We've got the ladies off and running. Sher kicked it off with Bang Bang, He Shot Me Down. 1966, a number 14 hit. It's My Party, the very first hit for Leslie Gore out of 1963, a number one hit. Then again, Sher with Gypsies, Tramps and Thieves out of 1971, a number three hit. And Judy Turned a Cry for Leslie Gore, 1963, a number 10. We'll take a break now for the news, the sport and the weather. You're on the Sounds of MacArthur, 100.3 FM.

18 minutes past the hour of 6 o'clock on the Sounds of MacArthur, and we've got the girls. Yes, Leslie Gore versus Cher. Halfbreed was the first one to kick that off, 1973, a number 6 hit for Cher. She's a Fool, 1963, 10 years before. Number 19 hit for Leslie Gore. I Found Someone, a 1988, a more modern song for Cher, a number 6 hit. And You Don't Own Me, 1964, a number 5 hit for Leslie Gore. Let's keep the music rolling. A couple more songs before a break.

0: Lizzie Gore and Run Bobby Run out of 1964, number 5 hit for her, and we kick that off with Cher, If I Could Turn Back Time, 1989, a number 1 hit. I remember the first time I ever saw that on TV. It was on Darren Hinch's program, Darren Hinch, I should say. Broadcaster sadly passed away a couple of weeks back, and he showed that video. It was a bit revealing at the time, but it did make a big increase in the US Navy's personnel. A lot of them joined up simply because of that video. Anyway, let's take a little break. Back after that with more music more often. You're on 100.3 FM.
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1964 there for Leslie Gore and a number 35 hit, Maybe I Know, the Shoop Shoop Song with Cher. 1991, a number 2 hit, originally done by Betty Everett. Before that we had That's the Way Boys Are. 1964, a number 11 hit for Leslie Gore. That was from the movie The Year My Voice Broke. It was filmed in Australia, down in Braidwood, just probably a 40-minute drive from Canberra. And Just Like Jesse James for Sure with a 1990 hit there, got to number 22. Let's take a little break. Back after that with more music.

0: Leslie Gore there with Off and Running, 1966, a number 36 hit. That was probably her last hit, and the song was written by Carol Bayer Sager. And before that, Love and Understanding with Cher, 1991, a number 24 hit. Let's take a little break. Back after that, a few more songs to finish off the show. You're on 100.3 FM.
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Well, that's the Battle of the Titans over for today. Yes, Cher and Leslie Gore. We finished it off with Believe by Cher, 1998, number one hit, and Young Love for Leslie Gore, 1966, a number four hit. So what we're going to do right now is we're going to do a little teaser for next week. See if you know these

Well, that's it for this afternoon, ladies and gentlemen. Battle of the Titans, parts 5 and 6. We're going to have the Battle of the Titans, part 7 next week. The Monkees versus the Beach Boys. So hope you can join me again next week. We've got Don Pedro coming up straight after the news with 70s, 80s, 90s and beyond. And I'll be back, of course, next Saturday at 4 o'clock. But don't forget my Thursday program, 12 o'clock, easy listening, songs from the 50s, the 60s and the 70s. So thanks for joining me. Good afternoon, good evening, good night. Please take care. Stay safe.

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What's up, Pussycat? You're listening to 100.3. Coming up in the show, not too far away, a brilliant track by the Rolling Stones. But before that, he's Mr. Mister. Is it misting? I don't know. Does he have the demister? I don't know. But he's called Mr. Mister. And he's got broken wings.

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My name's Don Pedro. I hope you're enjoying the music. Later in the show, Peter Gabriel, as well as a Michael Jackson track for Yuko. And if you're seeking, you'll probably find Georgie Girl in the process. 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

The Lovin' Spoonful. 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

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Brilliant one by the King, Elvis Presley. You heard it here on 100.3. This next track takes me back to 1982, to the first time I ever heard John Cougar Mellon Camp. And the VOD was somewhat racy. Though then he was referred to as Johnny Cougar. Now, listen to community radio. He's kind of harmless. But if it hurts so good, you'll enjoy the song even more.

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Yes, we do love our rock and roll here on 100.3. Classic one by Joan Jett. That one really got her out there. Although Joan Jett was already fairly established with the Runaways. Now, here's a song by Kiss, which has got a nice easy feel. But it's still rock and roll, nevertheless.

Now, this old rocker isn't with us anymore, unfortunately. Chuck Berry. I can remember studying guitar, and his music was one of the first lot of songs that I actually learned, especially with the 12-bar blues shuffle. And those of you who have been listening to 100.3 may remember Mike Stewart, who sadly isn't with us anymore either. But he was one of the founders of 100.3, and he actually got to meet Chuck Berry once too. So I hope you like the song, Let It Rock.

Smells like teen spirit. Nirvana. Thanks so much for tuning in and listening to 100.3. Remember to stick around after 10 o'clock for more great tracks selected by Mr. Ian Shakespeare. 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Stay safe. 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

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Every police vehicle can carry out random breath tests anywhere, anytime. 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You can stop it or cop it.

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3: Good afternoon or good evening and welcome back. Thank you, Don Pedro. What a great show. Glad to see you back this week. Fantastic 70s, 80s, 90s and beyond. Always playing great music. And he'll be back, don't forget, next Saturday evening from 7 o'clock till 10 o'clock playing great songs from the 70s, 80s, 90s and occasionally sneaks a couple of songs from the 60s in. What we're going to do now is private collection. Yeah, songs that I've loved over the years. I've gone through the history book and pulled some great songs out, so I hope you enjoy it. So please sit back, relax and enjoy. You're on the Sounds of MacArthur, 100.3 FM.

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7: 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My own selection of fantastic music from the past. 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
2: Big John. Big John. Every morning at the mine you could see him arrive. He stood 6'6" and weighed 245, kind of broad at the shoulder and narrow at the hip. And everybody knew you

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He didn't say much, he kind of quiet and shy. 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Somebody said he came from New Orleans, where he got in a fight over a Cajun queen, and a crashing blow from a huge right hand sent a Louisiana fella to the promised land, Big John.

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0: 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You know you make me wanna
2: 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I listen to you guys all the time.
3: I love the songs you play. 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
1: of you. 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

0: Manimalo.
1: Oh, shut up, Jerry. What are you doing?
2: I'm singing.
1: This is singing.
2: Don't you like it?
1: No, I don't like it. Do you want to sing with me?
2: Can I sing with you?
1: Sure you can.
2: All right.
1: If I do not need it badly,
2: thanks, we'll give it.

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1: Full of germs, unsanitary.
0: Will you have some?
1: Oh, thank you.
0: Funny, funny, funny, what money can do.
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1: Gelt, all right?
0: If I got it.
1: Who's got it?
0: I don't need it.
1: But I need it.
0: If you need it.
1: And I need it.
0: You don't got it.
1: But I want it.
0: You can't get it. Shame on you.
1: What can I do?
0: Funny, funny, funny, what money can do. Them that have it.
1: Where'd they get it?
0: Get more of it.
1: Can they keep
0: it? The less they need it.
1: Who don't need it?
0: The more they love it.
1: How they love it.
0: And it sticks.

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Yes, sir, folks, I want to tell you something and tell you for sure. 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

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And my honey, ram-a-lama ding dong, forever. 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
2: I don't care for city life. 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Ain't allowed to whittle with my pocket knife. I want to go back to the farm. Can't wear overalls no more. Silly carpets all over the floor. Miss the boys at the general store. I want to go back to the farm. Sure miss fishing in old Mud Creek. Neighbors ain't friendly. They won't speak. 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Never had to do that in the farm. My, what I do to please a spouse. I was a man, now I feel like a mouse. Bathroom built right inside the house. Ain't like it was in the farm. Fancy restaurants, neon lights, women walking, round and tight. I even miss the chickabites I used to get in the farm. Supposed to be a life of ease. Well, guess I'm just a little hard to please. 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Where's that girdle? Too darn tight. 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She weren't like that on the farm. Don't get milk from cows no more. Comes in a bottle, right to the door. You know, I ain't had a good saddle sore since I left my home on the farm. I'm a little older, but a whole lot wiser. My wife calls me a cheap old miser. Miss that smell of fertilizer that we had back on the farm. She just jabbers on the phone, talking about what the neighbors own. She's gonna find herself alone, 'cause I'm heading back for the farm.

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Matthew 5:39. 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
0: The sounds of MacArthur. 100.3 is the sounds of MacArthur.

Because up in Newcastle they have very strange mating habits. All the young women of Newcastle walk down the main street, which is called Hunter Street, for reasons that will become obvious later on in the song. All the young men of Newcastle drive down Hunter Street in their hot FJ Holdens with chrome-plated grease nipples and double-reverse overhead twin-cam door handles. Down Hunter Street, which is called Hunter Street for reasons that are becoming rapidly more and more obvious. In fact, they've put in a few pot plants lately and they call part of it the Hunter Street Mall, for reasons that will become obvious later on in the song. And all the young fellas drive down Hunter Street, sitting 8 abreast in the front seat, and they lean out the window and say real cool things to the sheilas on the footpath, like, g'day, we're gone.

0: Anyway, there was this mob of blokes driving down Hunter Street in the front seat of the hot FJ with chrome-plated grease nipples and twin overhead foxtails. And the coolest of them all, who got to sit near the window, was young Normie. They pulled up outside the Parthenon Milk Bar. All of you who've been to Newcastle probably all had a thick shake at the Parthenon Milk Bar. It's right next door to the Chop Meow Chinese restaurant. And standing outside the Parthenon was this beautiful looking Sheila.
1: Oh! Oh!
0: Said young Normie, who'd come top in his class in English.
1: Oh! He said.
0: So he leaned out the window and he said real suave, like, he said, g'day. Where you going? Do you do it? And she smiled at him, and just as she was about to say, ooh, jeez, this 9-foot-tall Hell's Angel came out of the Parthenon Milk Bar. And Normie's mate said, no! Now, Norm was no fool. He knew straight away who they were talking to. They said, Norm, Norm, it's her boyfriend, Norm. He said, oh, is his name Norm too? And they said, no, stupid! And the boyfriend came and looked at Norm, and Norm looked at the boyfriend, and boyfriend said, what do you think you're doing, mate? And quick as a flash, Norm said, what do you think you're doing? The boyfriend looked at Norm and said, oh, what are you? Norm said, what are you? Bloke on the footpath said, you want to go, do you, mate, eh? Norm said, yeah, you want to go, mate. Bloke on the footpath said, yeah, I'll have a go. Norm said, do you know who you're picking? The bloke on the footpath said, nah, who am I picking? Norm said, you find out, mate. The bloke on the footpath said, come on, get out here and have a go. Norm said, no, get in here and have a go. The bloke on the footpath said, what's wrong with out here? Norm said, what's wrong with in here? And all of a sudden there was a break in the traffic. As any young Newcastle lad knows, when you're getting monstered by a 9-foot-tall Hell's Angel, and there's a break in the traffic,

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My name is Carmelina Cordina, and I would like for you to join me for this 1 hour to hear the beautiful gospel songs I have lined up for you. In today's world, where life pressures can be unbearable for some, where people don't have the time to relax and enjoy their loved ones, or if you are here with no family or friends, just remember there is one person who will not leave you, and he is always with you, loving you. Let's hear him through these lovely songs on The Sounds of MacArthur.

You're listening to The Sounds of MacArthur. I'm Carmelina Cordina. I hope you can join me for the next hour. Our first inspirational quote, magic is believing in yourself. If you can make that happen, you can make anything happen.

0: 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And that was Voice of an Angel. You're listening to the sound of MacArthur, our next inspirational. Success is not about doing everything perfectly. It's about doing what you can, when you can, with what you have.
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Our last inspirational, I hope you realise that every day is a fresh start for you, that every sunrise is a new chapter in your life waiting to be written.

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I'm Carmelina Cordina. It's that time of day for me to say farewell. Coming up after me now, you've got Jack with Broadway Mix. At 12 p.m. today, we've got Isaiah, all the best hits from the 90s to now. And at 2 o'clock this afternoon, we've got Mortez with Steps to a Meaningful Life. I'll be back again on Wednesday between 9 till 12. God bless all.